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2: People really think that there's a beginning and an ending to this thing called life. 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

0: 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So I called my friend Johnny and I said to him, Johnny, la gente está muy loca. 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

fiesta, FIFA la noche, FIFA los DJ. I couldn't believe what I was living, so I called my friend Johnny, and I said to him, Johnny, la gente está muy loca.

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